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His name symbolized all that was pure. 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And it is the desacralization of all of these that has put us in the mess that we find ourselves.

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It makes no difference.

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1: Once in a while, when you try to give one little thought to me, though someone else may be near your heart, oh man, no. Once in a while, will you dream of moments I shared with you, moments before we two drifted apart. In love's smoldering ember,

grass holds a special place for me. And I remember every town and every hotel room and every song I ever sang on a guitar out of tune. I remember everything, things I can't forget.

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And they say we'll be happy in heaven.

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From myself, high in the distance. Find me your lying in this dish. With a wrist of some diamonds, I'm mixing. If I can't find time to get my heart out, would you?

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And they say we'll be happy in heaven.

as we struggle through this world and its strife. There's another meeting place somewhere in heaven.